0: Katy Perry gleich mit I Kissed the Girl. Davor Alex Warren hier auf Krone Hit. 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
1: They say the holy water's watered down. And this town's lost its faith. Our colors will fade eventually. So if our time is running now, day after day, we'll make the mundane a masterpiece. Oh my, my love. I take one look at you, you're taking me out.

When I met you in the summer, to my heartbeat sound, we fell in love as the leaves turn brown.

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Ask for advice, get money twice. I'm from the dirty, but that Chico nice. Y'all call it a moment, I call it life.